WBOO Reedsburg, WDLS Wisconsin Dells, and W253DH Baraboo is B102 and 98.5.

Hey, it's Sarah with you. Well, if you're feeling a bit more forgetful as you get older, here are some comforting research that's worth remembering. A recent study found that forgetting tiny details like where you put your car keys or your neighbor's dog's name could be your brain's way of adapting to prioritizing bigger picture thinking rather than a sign of decline. What the goals of an older brain are quite different than the goals of a younger brain. That's what the co-author of this study told the Washington Post. The study analyzed research suggesting that older adults' brains rely less on the hippocampus, the part of the brain responsible for forming new memories, spatial navigation, and learning details. Instead, they rely more on the prefrontal cortex, which is associated with higher level thinking and emotional regulation. Previously, scientists have theorized that older adults compensate for hippocampal decline by relying on the cortex. However, Fernandez, the study author, and his fellow authors argue this shift could serve an evolutionary purpose to help older adults share knowledge with younger generations. And I mean, that kind of does make sense.

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2: Tonight, we'll see mostly clear skies with lows near 53 and a west wind near 10 miles per hour. Tomorrow brings sunshine with a few clouds as temperatures climb into the low 70s, northwest winds around 10. Mostly clear again tomorrow night with lows in the upper 40s. Thursday stays mostly sunny with highs in the upper 60s. Then Friday turns partly cloudy, highs in the low 70s and lows falling to the upper 50s.

hearing problems, researchers at Johns Hopkins University studied more than 2,000 adults between the ages of 40 and 69 and found that people with mild hearing loss were nearly 3 times more likely to experience a fall. For every additional 10 decibels of hearing loss, the risk increased by about 40%. Experts say hearing does more than help us communicate. Sounds such as footsteps, echoes, and nearby traffic help the brain understand where we are in space and what's happening around us. There's also a mental workload factor. When hearing becomes more difficult, the brain has to spend more energy processing conversations and background sounds that can leave less attention available for balance and movement. So if you've noticed it's getting harder to hear in restaurants, on the phone, in the car, or while watching TV, experts say it may be worth having your hearing checked. The takeaway is protecting your hearing may also help protect your balance and reduce your risk of falling, which is definitely important.

You know, I was wondering, you know, if she could keep on, because the force, it's got a lot of power, and it makes me feel like that. It makes me feel like.

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Hey, it's Sarah. Quick question for you. What time did you drink your last cup of coffee? Yesterday, researchers at the Henry Ford Hospital Sleep Center in Detroit tested this directly. Dr. Christopher Drake gave healthy sleepers the same dose of caffeine, about what's in 4 cups of home-brewed coffee, at 3 different times, at bedtime, 3 hours before bed, and 6 hours before bed. On another night, they got a look-alike pill with no caffeine. Then monitors recorded their sleep at home. Caffeine taken 6 hours before bed still cut their sleep by more than an hour. So a 4 p.m. coffee and a 10 p.m. bedtime counts. The reason is how slowly your body clears caffeine. It takes about 5 hours to get rid of half of it, so half of that afternoon cup is still in you at bedtime. Caffeine works by blocking adenosine, the chemical that builds up all day and makes you sleepy. When it's blocked, your deep sleep gets shorter and lighter. This week, you might try, having your last cup of coffee by noon and not having something else in the afternoon. Watch for hidden ones, too, in like iced tea, dark chocolate, and some headache pills, you know, the girl kind, and maybe some other ones. I wouldn't think about the dark chocolate, the caffeine in dark chocolate. I wonder if that's enough to keep you up.

Hey, it's Sarah with you. Did you hear about this last week? Another space milestone is in the books. The SpaceX Crew 13 mission made history last Thursday when they docked at the International Space Station exactly 7 hours and 55 minutes after liftoff, setting the record for the fastest trip to the International Space Station by an American spacecraft. Pretty cool. And I believe I also read that all of the astronauts that went up there this time were first timers. So pretty cool.

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4: The Reedsburg School District will be holding a pair of information sessions on Wednesday at the Fouche Community Center from 9 till 10, and at the Webb Middle School Library Wednesday night from 6 until 7 o'clock. Coming up on Saturday, lots of activity in Baraboo. It's the annual Fall Fair on the Square that runs from 9 until 4 on the County Courthouse Square in downtown Baraboo. Also, it's the Rogues and Ruffians Renaissance Fair at Circus World Saturday and Sunday from 10 till 5. Also, at Durward's Glen, it's their annual Fall Festival. That's Saturday starting at 9 o'clock, running till 3. If you have something for our community calendar, send us an email, calendar@magnum.media.
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6: Tonight, we'll see mostly clear skies with lows near 53 and a west wind near 10 miles per hour. Tomorrow brings sunshine with a few clouds as temperatures climb into the low 70s, northwest winds around 10. Mostly clear again tomorrow night with lows in the upper 40s. Thursday stays mostly sunny with highs in the upper 60s. Then Friday turns partly cloudy, highs in the low 70s and lows falling to the upper 50s.

to what I had heard already, but Wisconsin's fall colors are beginning to emerge. We all know that. But this year's display apparently could look a little different because of drought conditions across the state. According to recent drought reports, parts of northern Wisconsin are experiencing extreme to exceptional drought. Experts say that kind of stress can cause trees to change color earlier than normal, produce less vibrant leaves, or drop those leaves sooner than expected. That doesn't mean Wisconsin's famous fall colors are disappearing. Weather over the next few weeks will still play a big role. Sunny days and cool nights are generally the best combination for bright autumn foliage. The timing matters because fall color season is a major tourism driver for many communities across the state. In places like Door County, autumn visitors account for a significant share of annual tourism revenue. The advice from experts this year, follow the colors, not the calendar, because peak conditions may be shorter and less predictable than usual. I can say I was in the Devil's Lake area over the weekend, and there was very few fall colors there, so I guess we weren't far enough north for that quite yet.

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Hi, it's Sarah. A new study suggests heart disease may begin much earlier than people think. Researchers examining more than 16,000 adults with no known cardiovascular disease found signs of artery clogging, plaque, in more than half the participants. Even among adults ages 18 to 29, about 1 in 13 already showed evidence of plaque buildup. The condition occurs when fatty deposits and cholesterol accumulate inside the arteries. It often develops silently over many years before leading to problems such as heart attacks or strokes. Researchers used advanced imaging technology to detect plaque in the heart, neck, and leg arteries and found the prevalence increased steadily with age. By ages 60 to 70, roughly 9 out of 10 participants showed signs of the disease. The findings suggest that traditional risk assessments may miss some cases for early artery disease, highlighting the importance of maintaining heart-healthy habits long before symptoms occur, which we all know can be a little bit tough.

0: Hey, it's Sarah with you on this Tuesday. Hopefully you had a great start to your week so far and it's rolling along nicely. Wednesday is just right around the corner and you know what day that is? I've seen the commercials come out again recently and I don't know if that'll ever get old. But hump day, it's right around the corner. Happy Tuesday.
1: They say the holy water's watered down, and this town's lost its faith. Our colors will fade eventually, so if our time is running out, day after day, we'll make the mundane a masterpiece. 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
6: Mostly clear late tonight. Lows in the low 50s. Tomorrow, mostly clear again. Highs near 73 and northwest winds around 10. A few high clouds tomorrow night. Lows in the upper 40s. Thursday stays mostly clear. Highs in the upper 60s. Friday, some clouds. Highs in the low 70s, lows in the upper 50s. Saturday brings sunshine. Highs in the upper 70s, winds shifting south at 15.

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1: Mostly clear late tonight. Lows in the low 50s. Tomorrow, mostly clear again. Highs near 73 and northwest winds around 10. A few high clouds tomorrow night. Lows in the upper 40s. Thursday stays mostly clear. Highs in the upper 60s. Friday, some clouds. Highs in the low 70s. Lows in the upper 50s. Saturday brings sunshine. Highs in the upper 70s. Winds shifting south at 15.

Hey, it's Sarah with you. A major media merger is creating one of the largest entertainment companies in the world. Skydance, owner of Paramount, has completed its $81 billion acquisition of Warner Brothers Discovery, bringing together an enormous collection of movies, television networks, streaming services, and sports properties under one corporate umbrella. The combined company now controls major franchises including Harry Potter, Game of Thrones, Batman, Superman, Star Trek, Mission Impossible, Top Gun, and Transformers. Its portfolio includes streaming services like HBO Max, Paramount Plus, and Pluto TV, along with networks such as CBS, CNN, HBO, TNT, Discovery Channel, HGTV, Food Network, MTV, and Nickelodeon. So lots there. The merger creates a new entertainment giant with a library that spans everything from classic films and children's programming to news, sports, and some of the most recognizable franchises in pop culture. I mean, we will see what this means for our streaming service prices, but I don't know if it can be good. I'm sure we'll be bundling. We will.

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4: Mostly clear late tonight. Lows in the low 50s. Tomorrow, mostly clear again. Highs near 73 and northwest winds around 10. A few high clouds tomorrow night. Lows in the upper 40s. Thursday stays mostly clear, highs in the upper 60s. Friday, some clouds, highs in the low 70s, lows in the upper 50s. Saturday brings sunshine, highs in the upper 70s, winds shifting south at 15.

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3: The Padres are still alive after a 4-3 win at home against top-seeded Milwaukee in their NL Divisional Series. Brewers lead 2-1 now. Milwaukee left 11 men on base in this game. The save to San Diego's Michael King with two scoreless innings. Padres closer Mason Miller is away on paternity leave. The Dodgers are up 2-1 after a victory at Atlanta, 3-1. Home runs in the fourth inning for Kike Hernandez and Freddie Freeman, each off loser Chris Sale, who went just 5 innings. 95 pitches. The win to LA's Yoshinobu Yamamoto, who struck out 10 in his 7 innings of work. In the NHL's late game, Florida won at LA 2-1, and Vegas got a 6-2 win at Seattle. Overtime victories for Toronto and Buffalo. Ravens quarterback Lamar Jackson with his sprained ankle is not likely to play Sunday night in Atlanta, according to NFL Network. Tyler Huntley would be starting for Baltimore in that case.
4: Mostly clear tonight. A low of 53, west winds near 10. Today brings sun with some clouds and a high near 73, plus northwest winds near 10. Tonight stays mostly clear, lows in the upper 40s. Tomorrow, some clouds, highs in the upper 60s, northwest winds still around 10. Friday turns partly cloudy with highs in the low 70s as winds shift to the south at 10.

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1: Hi, this is Neil Day. Came through the Alex Dolan hypnosis to quit smoking. I've smoked 35 years. Well, I walked out, I never smoked again. I couldn't believe it. Every craving just gone. Then I did the weight loss program with my wife, Emily, and I dropped 33 pounds. She lost 31 pounds. We both feel terrific.
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0: the save to San Diego's Michael King with two scoreless innings. Padres closer Mason Miller is away on paternity leave. The Dodgers are up 2-1 after a victory at Atlanta, 3-1. Home runs in the fourth inning for Kike Hernandez and Freddie Freeman, each off loser Chris Sale, who went just 5 innings, 95 pitches. The win to LA's Yoshinobu Yamamoto, who struck out 10 in his 7 innings of work. In the NHL's late game, Florida won at LA 2-1, and Vegas got a 6-2 win at Seattle. Overtime victories for Toronto and Buffalo. Ravens quarterback Lamar Jackson with his sprained ankle is not likely to play Sunday night at Atlanta, according to NFL Network. Tyler Huntley would be starting for Baltimore in that case.
1: Mostly clear tonight, a low of 53, west winds near 10. Today brings sun with some clouds and a high near 73, plus northwest winds near 10. Tonight stays mostly clear, lows in the upper 40s. Tomorrow, some clouds, highs in the upper 60s, northwest winds still around 10. Friday turns partly cloudy with highs in the low 70s as winds shift to the south at 10.

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1: Hi, this is Neil Day. My neighbor Sam quit smoking at an Alex Golan hypnosis, and his wife Sarah lost 25 pounds. So I went. I walked out and never smoked again, and that's after 35 years of smoking. Didn't even believe it at first. Didn't feel like anything really happened, but the desire was completely gone. I went back for a weight loss hypnosis, and I went with my wife Emily, and I lost 33 pounds. Emily, who lost 31 pounds, brought her friend Mary to the weight loss program, and she lost 23. It just completely changed the way that we eat. Thank you, Alex Golan.
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4: The Padres are still alive after a 4-3 win at home against top-seeded Milwaukee in their NL Divisional Series. Brewers lead 2-1 now. Milwaukee left 11 men on base in this game. The save to San Diego's Michael King with two scoreless innings. Padres closer Mason Miller is away on paternity leave. The Dodgers are up 2-1 after a victory at Atlanta, 3-1. Home runs in the fourth inning for Kike Hernandez and Freddie Freeman, each off loser Chris Sale, who went just 5 innings. 95 pitches. The win to LA's Yoshinobu Yamamoto, who struck out 10 in his 7 innings of work. In the NHL's late game, Florida won at LA 2-1, and Vegas got a 6-2 win at Seattle. Overtime victories for Toronto and Buffalo. Ravens quarterback Lamar Jackson with his sprained ankle is not likely to play Sunday night at Atlanta, according to NFL Network. Tyler Huntley would be starting for Baltimore in that case.
5: Mostly clear tonight. A low of 53, west winds near 10. Today brings sun with some clouds and a high near 73, plus northwest winds near 10. Tonight stays mostly clear, lows in the upper 40s. Tomorrow, some clouds, highs in the upper 60s, northwest winds still around 10. Friday turns partly cloudy with highs in the low 70s as winds shift to the south at 10.

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1: Hi, this is Neil Day. I came through the Alex Dolan hypnosis to quit smoking. I've smoked 35 years. Well, I walked out, I never smoked again. I couldn't believe it. Every

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2: The Padres are still alive after a 4-3 win at home against top-seeded Milwaukee in their NL Divisional Series. Brewers lead 2-1 now. Milwaukee left 11 men on base in this game. The save to San Diego's Michael King with two scoreless innings. Padres closer Mason Miller is away on paternity leave. The Dodgers are up 2-1 after a victory at Atlanta, 3-1. Home runs in the fourth inning for Kike Hernandez and Freddie Freeman, each off loser Chris Sale, who went just 5 innings. 95 pitches. The win to LA's Yoshinobu Yamamoto, who struck out 10 in his 7 innings of work. In the NHL's late game, Florida won at LA 2-1, and Vegas got a 6-2 win at Seattle. Overtime victories for Toronto and Buffalo. Ravens quarterback Lamar Jackson with his sprained ankle is not likely to play Sunday night in Atlanta, according to NFL Network. Tyler Huntley would be starting for Baltimore in that case.
3: Mostly clear tonight. A low of 53, west winds near 10. Today brings sun with some clouds and a high near 73, plus northwest winds near 10. Tonight stays mostly clear, lows in the upper 40s. Tomorrow, some clouds, highs in the upper 60s, northwest winds still around 10. Friday turns partly cloudy with highs in the low 70s as winds shift to the south at 10.

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1: Hi, this is Neil Day. So my neighbor Sam quit smoking at an Alex Dolan hypnosis, and his wife Sarah lost 25 pounds. So I went. I walked out and never smoked again, and that's after 35 years of smoking. Didn't even believe it at first. Didn't feel like anything really happened, but the desire was completely gone. I went back for a weight loss hypnosis, and I went with my wife Emily, and I lost 33 pounds. Emily, who lost 31 pounds, brought her friend Mary to the weight loss program, and she lost 23. It just completely changed the way that we eat. Thank you, Alex Dolan.
2: 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Stop

0: Milwaukee in their NL Divisional Series. Brewers lead 2-1 now. Milwaukee left 11 men on base in this game. The save to San Diego's Michael King with 2 scoreless innings. Padres closer Mason Miller is away on paternity leave. The Dodgers are up 2-1 after a victory at Atlanta, 3-1. Home runs in the 4th inning for Kike Hernandez and Freddie Freeman, each off loser Chris Sale, who went just 5 innings, 95 pitches. The win to LA's Yoshinobu Yamamoto, who struck out 10 in his 7 innings of work. In the NHL's late game, Florida won at LA 2-1, and Vegas got a 6-2 win at Seattle. Overtime victories for Toronto and Buffalo. Ravens quarterback Lamar Jackson with his sprained ankle is not likely to play Sunday night at Atlanta, according to NFL Network. Tyler Huntley would be starting for Baltimore in that case.
1: Mostly clear tonight. A low of 53, west winds near 10. Today brings sun with some clouds and a high near 73, plus northwest winds near 10. Tonight stays mostly clear, lows in the upper 40s. Tomorrow, some clouds, highs in the upper 60s, northwest winds still around 10. Friday turns partly cloudy with highs in the low 70s as winds shift to the south at 10.

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0: Hey, it's Reed and Chelsea along with you. All right, Chelsea, how old did your parents live to? That's probably going to predict your future.
1: Yeah.
0: So they did a study with parents who lived to 100.
1: Yep.
0: Died later and had fewer age-related diseases.
1: Yeah.
0: They were compared to people whose parents died by 73. Childrens of centenarians.
1: People who lived to be 100.
0: Yes. Had the lowest risk of heart disease, high blood pressure, early death.
1: Okay.
0: Which.
1: So they still don't know, though, if it's specifically genes or habits. Because you could inherit both of those from your parents. You could inherit, obviously, your genes, but also the habits.

0: too, of the eating habits and all that.
1: Well, I think, too, it's like, if you have really great genes, can you be in an environment that is riskier? You know, maybe the air quality is not as good in certain countries.
0: Yeah.
1: Can you still, you know, overcome that, where then other people are more susceptible?
0: Yeah.
1: I don't want to believe that it's predetermined.
0: Right.
1: Like, because I want to think we got to eat healthy. We got to do some exercise, all within moderation. But, man, you see some of these stories and you're like, is that really what it is?
0: I know.
1: And if I find out someday in heaven that it's like, no, it didn't matter.
0: Right.
1: Like my great, like my grandpa who's 92 eats whatever he wants.
0: I know.
1: And I'm like, dang, you know, if that's what it is, I'd like to know that now while I'm still young. That's why I'm going to have some beers. And
0: well,
1: Chelsea's going to eat that cotton candy birthday cake, right?
0: Yeah. Are you kidding me? Yes.
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5: Today brings mostly sunny skies, highs in the low 70s, and northwest winds around 10. Overnight, mostly clear with lows in the upper 40s. Tomorrow we'll see a few clouds, a high in the upper 60s, and northwest winds steady at 10. Tomorrow night stays mainly clear, dipping to the mid-40s. Friday, some clouds, highs in the low 70s, lows in the mid-50s, and winds shifting south at 10.

0: Hey, Sarit and Chelsea, along with you. Chelsea, there's a company called Quake
1: Technology
0: See-Through System.
1: Yeah.
0: It's quite a name. Uses thermal imaging, AI, and augmented reality to help firefighters see through the smoke. Did you send this to me?
1: Yes, I did. It's from WISN in Milwaukee. I saw the article and I was like, this is a positive AI story.
0: There you go.
1: Because sometimes we talk about AI, the negativity of it. But this is something that could be just life-saving.
0: Yeah, the company says 81% of firefighters reported better orientation. They can figure out where they're at. And the Firefighter Foundation says searches take roughly half the time, which obviously time, every second matters.
1: Oh, yeah.
0: So
1: it'll be interesting to see if this comes to, you know, Wisconsin fire departments. But obviously,
0: I hope so.
1: Funding is...
0: Yeah, well, it's
1: going to be something that's
0: like 30 departments

0: 30
1: departments
0: about.
1: In a Homeland Security field test got to do this. So,
0: okay.
1: But like, the government spends money on things I think we all can agree on. I don't care where you're at politically. That's like, mm-hmm. Is that necessary? This feels very necessary. Like, let's put some funds towards saving people's lives and helping firefighters.
0: Okay.

0: Hey, it's Chelsea. He's Reed. Reed, I see the farmers out working very hard for
1: Yes.
0: harvest time, getting everything cut down, getting the corn down, everything like that. There's a lot going on right now.
1: Chelsea always tells me, taking those highways, plan for a little time. You might
0: Please.
1: get stuck behind one for some miles.
0: Yep.
1: Be respectful. I tell you, these people
0: Oh.
1: acting like these farmers are in their way when
0: I
1: they
0: know.
1: drive.
0: I know.
1: I saw someone, so it was the big tractor, car, me, car.
0: Okay.
1: We're going up a hill, yellow line, car behind me pulls out, and I'm like, what is this person doing?
0: Really?
1: Past me, the car in front of me, and the tractor going up a hill. And I literally thought, I might see someone die here.
0: Oh
1: This
0: my
1: might be it.
0: gosh.
1: And thankfully, nothing happened. But I was just like, you know, the farmers, too, if you watch them, they'll wave you on when they can see over the hill
0: Oh.
1: that no one's coming. Now, I would still trust but verify.
0: Yeah.
1: But they.
0: I actually never had a farmer do that.
1: Yeah, that's what he did for me. He did that for the guy in front of me, and they did it for me, and it
0: Oh.
1: was great. And it was like, okay, you know, carry on my way.
0: He's helping.
1: Yeah, because, and he's fully over as far as he can be.
0: Yeah.
1: These things are massive.
0: I know.
1: But, you know,
0: People are just so impatient.
1: yeah, I just, as Chelsea says, you got to leave a little earlier. Plan on
0: Yes.
1: it. And by the way, if you're going through a big old, you know, doing the corn and all the dust, you know, just hit that little button on your car
0: Oh,
1: that
0: yeah.
1: keeps it inside, you know,
0: Circulating the
1: circulates
0: air.
1: the air.
0: Yeah.
1: But yeah, thanks to all the farmers for all they do for the state.

0: Alicia, we're tied at 6 each.
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0: Here's a twist. 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
0: Larry 6.
1: Alicia 6.
0: I said we're tied.
1: Just reminding you.
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Today brings mostly sunny skies, highs in the low 70s, and northwest winds around 10. Overnight, mostly clear with lows in the upper 40s. Tomorrow we'll see a few clouds, a high in the upper 60s, and northwest winds steady at 10. Tomorrow night stays mainly clear, dipping to the mid 40s. Friday, some clouds, highs in the low 70s, lows in the mid 50s, and winds shifting south at 10.

0: Hey, it's Reed and Chelsea. I gotta say, Chelsea, your parents got some of these fresh apples.
1: Yes.
0: Now, I don't want to hit on any of the store apples negativity, but dang, if you go pick apples.
1: Yeah, I know.
0: At an orchard.
1: Yeah.
0: It does taste different. And I remember
1: as a
0: kid.
1: It's time to do it now.
0: My grandparents had an apple tree.
1: Right.
0: And you just pick them, mm-hmm. rub them on your shirt, eat them.
1: Oh.
0: And they were.
1: Delicious.
0: The sweetness of them was just like, this is fruit. I mean, it was better than candy.
1: Wow. And, do they have that tree still?
0: You know, might be where my uncle's at now.
1: Okay.
0: But man, if you get like a good apple tree, and some years are better than others.
1: Yeah.
0: But oh my gosh. And like, if you've ever been fortunate to be in a place where you can get like oranges off the tree.
1: Chelsea and I,
0: when we were in Hawaii years ago and they had a real banana tree and you just pick bananas off and you eat them. And you're like, this does not taste.
1: I know.
0: Like.
1: It's really so different.
0: People in their garden, you know, if you grow, you know, potatoes and squash and those things. So
1: we love the garden.
0: Yeah. And just the farmer's markets and all the great stuff going on. So,
1: right.
0: But yeah, I had one of those apples yesterday. I was like, this is fantastic.
1: Mm-hmm.
0: So delicious.

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1: Hi, this is Neil Day. 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
4: Today brings mostly sunny skies, highs in the low 70s, and northwest winds around 10. Overnight, mostly clear with lows in the upper 40s. Tomorrow we'll see a few clouds, a high in the upper 60s, and northwest winds steady at 10. Tomorrow night stays mainly clear, dipping to the mid-40s. Friday, some clouds, highs in the low 70s, lows in the mid-50s, and winds shifting south at 10.

0: Hey, it's Chelsea. He's Reed. Reed, I found this statistic. There's the word. To be shocking, but not surprising. So, only 6% of us are getting enough fiber every day.
1: Mm. Preach, Chelsea.
0: Yeah, I know. This has been something Reed and I have talked about. So, according to the Journal of American College of Cardiology, only 6% of us are getting enough fiber.
1: Only 6%?
0: Yeah.
1: So, what's the target?
0: You really need to have 25 grams for women, 38 for men.
1: That's a lot of fiber per day.
0: I know.
1: Like a piece of like whole wheat toast is maybe 2 grams.
0: Whoa. So how, it's hard to even think about achieving it. A pear is 6 grams.
1: Chia seeds, baby.
0: Yeah.
1: But you have to make an effort. You get one of those fiber bars.
0: Right.
1: Some of those taste pretty good, actually.
0: I know.
1: But yeah, like a bowl of like those bran flake things,
0: yeah.
1: maybe 6 grams.
0: Is that right?
1: I think 6 or 7
0: How
1: grams.
0: How in the world do you get 25 then?
1: Yeah, men gotta have 38.
0: Yeah, I'm glad I'm not in.
1: Now, I'll say this without saying, if I had 38 grams of fiber every day, I mean, that would not be a good situation. So, I'm just fine.
0: Okay.
1: But if you're not. Look at that fiber intake, because if you don't look at your fiber, you might be shocked. You're getting like no fiber a day.
0: No, I know.

0: There's Chelsea on Reed. All right, Chelsea, let me move over to the post office and try and entertain our kids.
1: Oh, yes.
0: We had a little bit of paperwork to do. Kids had to be there.
1: Paperwork.
0: And so Chelsea's job is to do all the paperwork, and my job is to take them in a different part by the P.O. boxes and entertain them. Look at numbers, count the P.O. boxes. What number is this? What number is that?
1: Explain this.
0: Why are some small? Why are some large? Which one do you think costs more per month? The smaller, the large. Put them on my shoulders. It's a whole. It's a whole thing. Look at the stamps. This is an eagle, bald eagle. They're all bald eagles. They're just different ages. Why are they all bald eagles? Because this is America. Do we have bald eagles in Wisconsin? Yes, we do. Where are they? Outside. Have you ever seen one? Yes, you've seen one. These are, and I'm just buying Chelsea time. So she comes over. I'm like, we done? No. I'm like, okay, why are you over here? You're like, well, I want you to review this. I was like, okay. So I'm reviewing it.
1: Switch jobs with me.
0: Thankfully, the post office workers are always so nice and so understanding. And afterwards, I said, thank you for your patience and your understanding.
1: Yep.
0: I did not have to apologize like when we were at the mall, to which I apologized to the two gals.
1: Yes.
0: And they said, we've seen worse. And I said, well, it's nice of you to say that, but that can't be true. And they said, no, really. And I was like, no,
1: that
0: was not great.
1: I don't know. I think our kids are, we're just more sensitive to it, Reed.
0: Better than oblivious parents.
1: Because we care.
0: Yeah, better than oblivious parents.
1: Not saying not all people care, but we care.
0: Oh, I've seen some parents that don't care.
1: Oh.
0: I've seen a lot of parents that do care. But I just want them to know, I see that it's much. But, you know, our kids are happy. They're
1: not
0: fighting. They're not screaming.
1: No, they weren't fighting.
0: No, they're having a good time. So I think that it's easier for adults to be more patient when the kids are having a good time.
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4: 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Boys soccer, late result from Monday night. Wisconsin Dells blanked Black River Falls, final score of 10-0. Wisconsin Dells scheduled to take on West Salem last night. Baraboo and McFarland played to a 1-1 draw. Kai Smith the tally for the T-Birds. Portage Poinette came up short at Columbus 9-0. 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Mauston hosts Berlin. On the volleyball floor for the Badgers, small, Reedsburg lost at Fort Atkinson 3-1. For the Beavers, Linnea Retzloff with 17 assists, Aubrey Matthews a dozen digs. In the Badger large, Baraboo swept by Oregon. In the Scenic Bluffs, Oneewalk Center swept Brookwood. For the Wolves, Avery Miller with 13 digs, Lily Riffey 13 assists, Easton Fry had 10 kills. Hillsboro swept New Lisbon. For the Tigers, Michelle Hora with 17 assists, Harper Sullivan with 17 kills. Royal lost at Bangor 3-1. In the Ridge and Valley, Weston swept by Lafarge. For the Silver Eagles, 16 digs from Faith Studnicka, a dozen digs from Rachel Spencer. Volleyball coming up tomorrow night in the Badger Conference. It's Reedsburg at Mount Horeb. Non-conference Portage at Baraboo. In the South Central, Wisconsin Dells at Mauston. In the Scenic Bluffs, Oneewalk Center, Hillsboro, Royal, and Cashton play a quadrangular. Girls volleyball coming up Saturday. Conference meets the Badger Small at Sauk Prairie, the Badger Large at Oregon. Wisconsin Dells hosts its annual invitational. The Brewers lost in San Diego in Game 3 of the National League Division Series last night, 4-3. William Contreras, a home run among his three hits, scoring twice, knocking in a run. Christian Yelich and Cooper Pratt each with two base hits. Jojo Romero saddled with the loss. Tonight on 97.3 FM and AM 1400, it's Game 4 of the NLDS, Brewers-Padres. 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
8: Today brings mostly sunny skies, highs in the low 70s, and northwest winds around 10. Overnight, mostly clear with lows in the upper 40s. Tomorrow we'll see a few clouds, a high in the upper 60s, and northwest winds steady at 10. Tomorrow night stays mainly clear, dipping to the mid-40s. Friday, some clouds, highs in the low 70s, lows in the mid-50s, and winds shifting south at 10.

0: There's Chelsea. I'm Reed. All right, so Brewers fault the Padres last night. Pat Murphy had himself a little mid-interview.
1: I'm literally just laughing about that, Reed.
0: But his reaction, that's why people love him in part, is his reaction was so many people's reactions.
1: Sure.
0: Sitting on their couch.
1: Yeah.
0: And he's just sitting there. What a great manager he is, though. I just, and let's give some credit to the Padres. I mean,
1: right.
0: One run every single, and again, thank goodness we had that roof closed in game
1: man.
0: One. This would be a very different feeling right now.
1: Is that something?
0: Yeah, game four tonight, 9 o'clock for this first pitch.
1: Mm-hmm.
0: They are not concerned about Central or East Coast fans across the nation watching this game because, I mean, my goodness, you are guaranteed 10 o'clock's your first pitch if you want to watch out east.
1: Mm-hmm.
0: But 9 o'clock our time, so you're looking at after midnight as a guarantee, barring some, I mean, there's too many pitching changes.
1: Yeah.
0: So it's going to go late.
1: Right.
0: So if anyone's a little bit.
1: I can't make it. Sorry.
0: Anyone's a little tired tomorrow. It's not realistic for you and I with what we have to do,
1: no.
0: But
1: there are a note, and I don't know if it's from officially the Brewers, but there's like a note circulating online, and it's just like, "Dear boss, if I'm a little lethargic on this day and this day, I'm staying up to watch the Brewers, and I hope you understand. And this is a big deal." And it's kind of funny, like a sick note,
0: like a doctor's
1: almost.
0: Note. Yeah.

0: There's Chelsea Amreed. All right, Chelsea, she was 25, newly engaged.
1: Okay.
0: Starting her dream job. And she almost didn't tell anyone about the warning sign.
1: The warning sign?
0: She noticed some bleeding at 25, waited months, and then had to wait face a four-month wait for a specialist. And 4 days after getting engaged, she was diagnosed with stage 4 colon cancer.
1: Holy smokes.
0: She froze her eggs, had a liver transplant in June of this year, stayed cancer-free for 3 months. August scan found lung tumors. Her message on talking about symptoms is it has to be done. The bleeding was rectal bleeding. There's an embarrassment there that maybe she was feeling. There's some parts of this.
1: Yeah.
0: And at 25, again, newly engaged, you got your dream job. Life's great.
1: Wow.
0: And you don't even want to think about this stuff. But that's the reality of it. And younger people are getting cancer earlier. And people have their reasons and their ideas. And
1: whoa, Reed, I didn't know you were going to hit us with that today.
0: No, I want to, you know, with my mom facing cancer at 27.
1: Yeah.
0: You know, I just, and at the time there were doctors that were like, 27-year-olds don't get breast cancer, so don't worry about it. You know, and what would have happened?
1: Right.
0: You know, if they would have taken her seriously. So, saw the article, wanted to talk about it, wanted to share it.
1: Wow.
0: And, yeah, talk about your symptoms. And I think I lost an uncle a few years ago, you know, never asked him, but he passed away. And I think if he would have been more on top of his symptoms, I think he'd still be here. And he's got a couple kids, and I just, you know, these are real life consequences.
1: No, you really do have to take it seriously and just go to the doctor.
0: You got a little sniffle. Okay, that's one thing.
1: Right.
0: Like, if it's out of the ordinary,
1: right,
0: get it checked out.

0: Hey, it's Reed and Chelsea along with you. Saw this Chelsea from Carly Murata, who does TV.
1: Yeah.
0: And she said the Brewers now have lost 12 straight road games.
1: For playoffs.
0: Playoff road games. Thank you. Playoff road games.
1: Mm-hmm.
0: Now, AmFam is spectacular. And right. I got to give the Padres fans credit. That looked rocking last night.
1: It did.
0: But it still didn't look as good as Milwaukee.
1: Well, they copied the yellow towels. I'm just saying.
0: Well, that's one of their colors. And
1: no.
0: Playoff towels have been a thing.
1: Choose brown.
0: Brown towels.
1: We chose yellow. Choose something else.
0: Anywho, it's not easy, obviously, to win the whole thing if you can't win on the road. But I'm not here to say they can't, because this team was, I mean, they were right there last night. But with the best record in baseball, you have home field throughout the playoffs.
1: Right.
0: So
1: right.
0: They would not have to win a road game in order to win the whole thing. You'd have to win every home game.
1: Oh, I see.
0: But you would not have to actually win a road game.
1: Okay.
0: But I think this team takes care of business tonight. I think the Padres pitchers are going to be out of gas, and I think the Brewers wrap this one up. That was a great last gasp effort, as we thought San Diego would bring.
1: I shall wake up tomorrow and find out.
0: That's 9 o'clock first pitch tonight. That's how a lot of people, unfortunately, feel about it.
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3: 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The annual Indigenous Peoples Day celebration in Sauk County is Monday. The celebration honors the historical impact of Indigenous people in the area. 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
4: We put on with Sauk County and help from the Ho-Chunk Nation. This year, for the first time, it will be on Ho-Chunk property at the Nishla Powwow Grounds, celebrating Indigenous Peoples Day. And of course, in our area, that means the Ho-Chunk. And it's been a wonderfully attended event through these past 8 years. And this year, being on the Powwow Grounds, there will be exhibition dancing, drumming, singing, of course.
3: Yeah, that's coming up Monday afternoon from 1 until 4:30 at the Powwow Grounds on North Reedsburg Road. Work continues at the Collip Warden Park in Portage. A restroom facility upgrade is currently underway. The goal is to update to 2 gender-neutral bathrooms in order to maximize community accessibility and make it easier for families. Completion of the project expected in the spring. And the Nobel Prize in Physics is going to a professor who teaches at the UW. This year's winner is UW Professor Francis Hausen for his work on the Ice Cube Neutrino Observatory at the South Pole, as well as the discovery of high-energy neutrinos of astrophysical origin. Now you're up to date. I'm Tom Demeen, Magnum Media News.
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1: Today brings mostly sunny skies, highs in the low 70s, and northwest winds around 10. Overnight, mostly clear with lows in the upper 40s. Tomorrow we'll see a few clouds, a high in the upper 60s, and northwest winds steady at 10. Tomorrow night stays mainly clear, dipping to the mid 40s. Friday, some clouds, highs in the low 70s, lows in the mid 50s, and winds shifting south at 10.

dead and buried on the edge of your knife.

0: She's Chelsea. I'm Reed. Chelsea, let's talk about the vaping and the whole cigarette deal.
1: Yes.
0: So I have never had a cigarette. I've never vaped.
1: Okay.
0: I've had cigars, but never a cigarette or a vape. And vaping, Chelsea, was supposed to get people off the cigarettes.
1: Right.
0: Now some people are using cigarettes to quit the vaping.
1: Really?
0: So they did a survey, and they're finding that people are actually trying to use cigarettes to quit the vaping. Smoking, they said from this professor, is orders of magnitude higher risk than vaping. Okay? So smoking is a higher risk than vaping. However, we've heard the stories about how bad vaping is.
1: Right. And it's vaping is relatively new, so I feel like there's a lot to figure out how this plays out.
0: Yeah, but I just, you know, people when they're blowing out that plume of smoke at like a concert.
1: I know.
0: And I'm like, whoa, that was in you.
1: Yeah.
0: That was in your lungs.
1: Yeah.
0: Tell us, you want to guess what the CDC says the percent of U.S. adult smokers are at this point?
1: Is it below 20%?
0: It is below 20%.
1: Below 10?
0: It is 9.1.
1: Okay. Now, I was going to guess 14.
0: I'll see, and I'm not judging, but I will see. I remember UW-Madison, I see these young people, and they'd be smoking a ciggy at Tuesday at 1 in the afternoon. You know, they're not partying, they're not just between classes. And I was like, okay, you know, that's so I'm, you know, be careful with it. Be cautious. Mm-hmm. Now you're telling you how to live your life. It's a free
1: country.
0: Do your
1: research.
0: But, you know, 22 and smoking a pack a day, it's

0: Hey, it's Reed and Chelsea along with you. All right, Chels, how old did your parents live to? That's probably going to predict your future.
1: Yeah.
0: So they did a study with parents who lived to 100.
1: Yep.
0: Died later and had fewer age-related diseases.
1: Yeah.
0: They were compared to people whose parents died by 73. Children of centenarians.
1: People who lived to be 100.
0: Yes. Had the lowest risk of heart disease, high blood pressure, early death.
1: Okay.
0: Which...
1: So they still don't know, though, if it's specifically genes or habits. Because you could inherit both of those from your parents. You could inherit, obviously, your genes, but also the habits, too, the eating habits and all that.
0: Well, I think, too, it's like, if you have really great genes, can you be in an environment that is riskier? You know, maybe the air quality is not as good in
1: sure.
0: certain countries.
1: Yeah.
0: Can you still, you know, overcome that, where then other people are more susceptible?
1: Yeah.
0: I don't want to believe that. It's predetermined.
1: Right.
0: Like, because I want to think we got to eat healthy. We got to do some exercise, all within moderation. But man, you see some of these stories and you're like, is that really what it is?
1: I know.
0: And if I find out someday in heaven that it's like, no, it didn't matter.
1: Right.
0: Like my grandpa who's 92 eats whatever he wants.
1: I know.
0: And I'm like, dang, you know, if that's what it is, I'd like to know that now while I'm still young. That's why I'm going to have some beers. And
1: well,
0: Chelsea's right. going to eat that cotton candy birthday cake, right?
1: Yeah. Are you kidding me? Yes.
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5: 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Boys soccer, late result from Monday night. Wisconsin Dells blanked Black River Falls, final score of 10-0. Wisconsin Dells scheduled to take on West Salem last night. Baraboo and McFarland played to a 1-1 draw. Kai Smith the tally for the T-Birds. Portage Poinette came up short at Columbus, 9-0. Soccer tomorrow night in the Badger Conference. It's Reedsburg at Mount Horeb. Portage Poinette at home with Fort Atkinson, Baraboo at Watertown. Elsewhere, Wisconsin Dells at home with Platteville, Mauston hosts Berlin. On the volleyball floor from the Badgers, small, Reedsburg lost at Fort Atkinson 3-1. For the Beavers, Linnea Retzloff with 17 assists, Aubrey Matthews a dozen digs. In the Badger large, Baraboo swept by Oregon. In the Scenic Bluffs, Oneiwoc Center swept Brookwood. For the Wolves, Avery Miller with 13 digs, Lily Riffey 13 assists, Easton Fry had 10 kills. Hillsboro swept New Lisbon. For the Tigers, Michelle Hora with 17 assists, Harper Sullivan with 17 kills. Royal lost at Bangor 3-0.

0: 1-1. In the Ridge and Valley, Weston swept by Lafarge. For the Silver Eagles, 16 digs from Faith Studnicka, a dozen digs from Rachel Spencer. Volleyball coming up tomorrow night in the Badger Conference. It's Reedsburg at Mount Horeb. Non-conference, Portage at Baraboo. In the South Central, Wisconsin Dells at Mauston. In the Scenic Bluffs, Waniwak Center, Hillsboro, Royal, and Cashton play a quadrangular. Girls volleyball coming up Saturday, conference meets. The Badgers small at Sauk Prairie, the Badger large at Oregon. Wisconsin Dells hosts its annual invitational. The Brewers lost in San Diego in Game 3 of the National League Division Series last night, 4-3. William Contreras, a home run among his three hits, scoring twice, knocking in a run. Christian Yelich and Cooper Pratt, each with two base hits. Jojo Romero saddled with the loss. Tonight on 97.3 FM and AM 1400, it's Game 4 of the NLDS, Brewers-Padres, airtime 8:30. 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
1: Millions of dollars in Medicaid fraud.
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3: Two women are accused of defrauding Wisconsin Medicaid.
1: Millions of dollars in property tax increases.
4: A hike in property taxes.
5: Property taxes statewide saw the largest increase in more than three decades.
1: That's Democrat David Crowley's plan. Crowley and the Democrats seem more interested in raising taxes to fund fraud than fight fraud. Crowley raised property taxes in Milwaukee County.
6: Crowley recommends increasing the property tax levy.
1: David Crowley even wants to expand the fraud-ridden state Medicaid program.
7: Are you in favor of expanding Medicaid?
8: Oh, absolutely.
1: The David Crowley plan. Higher property taxes, more Medicaid fraud. 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
9: Today brings mostly sunny skies, highs in the low 70s, and northwest winds around 10. Overnight, mostly clear with lows in the upper 40s. Tomorrow we'll see a few clouds, a high in the upper 60s, and northwest winds steady at 10. Tomorrow night stays mainly clear, dipping to the mid 40s. Friday, some clouds, highs in the low 70s, lows in the mid 50s, and winds shifting south at 10.

0: Hey, it's Reed and Chelsea along with you. Chelsea, there's a company called Quake
1: Technology
0: See-Through System.
1: Yeah.
0: It's quite a name. Uses thermal imaging, AI, and augmented reality to help firefighters see through the smoke. Did you send this to me?
1: Yes, I did. It's from WISN in Milwaukee. I saw the article and I was like, this is a positive AI story.
0: There you go.
1: Because sometimes we talk about AI, the negativity of it. But this is something that could be just life-saving.
0: Yeah, the company says 81% of firefighters reported better orientation. They can figure out where they're at. And the Firefighter Foundation says searches take roughly half the time, which obviously time every second matters.
1: Oh, yeah.
0: So
1: it'll be interesting to see if this comes to, you know, Wisconsin fire departments. But obviously,
0: I hope so.
1: Funding is...
0: Yeah, well, it's
1: going to be something that's
0: like 30 departments in a Homeland Security field test got to do this. So,
1: okay.
0: But like, the government spends money on things. I think we all can agree. I don't care where you're at politically. That's like, is that necessary? This feels very necessary. Like, let's put some funds towards saving people's lives and helping firefighters.
1: Okay.

0: Hey, it's Chelsea. He's Reed. Reed, I see the farmers out working very hard for harvest
1: Yes.
0: time, getting everything cut down, getting the corn down, everything like that. There's a lot going on right now.
1: Chelsea always tells me, taking those highways, plan for a little time. You might
0: Please.
1: get stuck behind one for some miles.
0: Yep.
1: Be respectful. I tell you, these people
0: Oh.
1: acting like these farmers are in their way when
0: I
1: they
0: know.
1: drive.
0: I know.
1: I saw someone, so it was the big tractor, car, me, car.
0: Okay.
1: We're going up a hill, yellow line, car behind me pulls out, and I'm like, what is this person doing?
0: Really?
1: Past me, the car in front of me, and the tractor going up a hill. And I literally thought, I might see someone die here.
0: Oh
1: This
0: my
1: might be it.
0: gosh.
1: And thankfully, nothing happened. But I was just like, you know, the farmers, too, if you watch them, they'll wave you on when they can see over the hill
0: Oh.
1: that no one's coming. Now, I would still trust but verify.
0: Yeah.
1: But they.
0: I actually never had a farmer do that.
1: Yeah, that's what he did for me. He did that for the guy in front of me, and then he did it for me, and it
0: Oh.
1: was great. And it was like, okay, carry on my way.
0: He's helping.
1: Yeah, because, and he's fully over as far as he can be.
0: Yeah.
1: These things are massive.
0: I know.
1: But, you know,
0: People are just so impatient.
1: yeah, I just, as Chelsea says, you got to leave a little earlier. Plan on
0: Yes.
1: it. And by the way, if you're going through a big old, you know, doing the corn and all the dust, you know, just hit that little button on your car
0: Oh,
1: that
0: yeah.
1: keeps it inside, you know,
0: Circulating the
1: circulates
0: air.
1: the air.
0: Yeah.
1: But yeah, thanks to all the farmers for all they do for the state.
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0: antique smalls and collectible items, also sports memorabilia and much more. 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Next week on Tuesday, we have the Roar Estate Auction featuring vehicles, outdoor items, and much more. Then on Thursday and Friday of next week, we have drop-off days for our October Farm and Construction Consignment Auction at our auction facility in Reedsburg from 8 a.m. until 4 p.m. Check our website for more details. And remember, if you're thinking of having an auction or buying or selling type of real estate, be certain to get in contact with Gavin Brothers in Reedsburg or Gavin Brothers in Baraboo.
1: 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The city of Portage continues to battle challenges, and they could find a solution. 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More information at portagewi.gov. The annual Indigenous Peoples Day celebration in Sauk County is coming up on Monday. This year will be a very unique celebration, as for the first time, it'll be on Indigenous people land. From the Sauk County Historical Society, here's Paul Walter.
2: We put on with Sauk County and help from the Ho-Chunk Nation. This year, for the first time, it will be on Ho-Chunk property at the Nishla Powwow Grounds, celebrating Indigenous Peoples Day. And of course, in our area, that means the Ho-Chunk. And it's been a wonderfully attended event through these past 8 years. And this year, being on the Powwow Grounds, there will be exhibition dancing, drumming, singing, of course.
1: That's Monday from 1 till 4:30 at the Powwow Grounds on North Reedsburg Road. More information at saukcountyhistory.org. The city of Portage continues work to upgrade the restroom facilities at Colup Warden Park. The goal is to update the two gender-neutral restrooms in order to maximize community accessibility and make it easier for families. The project should be done at some point in the spring. And the Nobel Prize in Physics is going to a professor at the University of Wisconsin. It was announced that it has been awarded to Professor Francis Hausen for his work on the Ice Cube Neutrino Observatory at the South Pole, as well as the discovery of high-energy neutrinos of astrophysical origin. Now you're up to date. I'm Tom Demean, Magnum Media News.
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1: Today brings mostly sunny skies, highs in the low 70s, and northwest winds around 10. Overnight, mostly clear with lows in the upper 40s. Tomorrow we'll see a few clouds, a high in the upper 60s, and northwest winds steady at 10. Tomorrow night stays mainly clear, dipping to the mid 40s. Friday, some clouds, highs in the low 70s, lows in the mid 50s, and winds shifting south at 10.

0: Hey, it's Reed and Chelsea with you. Brewers fall to the Padres last night by one run.
1: Mm-hmm.
0: William Contreras, though, Chelsea, so impressive.
1: Yeah.
0: With what he's done at the plate here.
1: Right.
0: But he is also the catcher for the Brewers who challenged the very first pitch.
1: Yeah, that was something.
0: And I know you want to let him do his thing. I think after that very rough behind home plate umpiring performance in game two, mm-hmm. I think maybe he was trying to set the tone. But
1: I don't know. That was just...
0: Yeah, first pitch of the game is like...
1: Too early for that stuff.
0: So I know you want to let him do what he does, but I do wonder if manager Pat Murphy says, you know, why don't we wait until maybe the second pitch of the game?
1: Right.
0: Or maybe the, I don't know, fifth inning on?
1: Hmm.
0: But at some point, and I'm going to keep on beating this drum, we just need automatic balls and strikes called.
1: Right.
0: Like this whole, they can challenge two. If a home plate umpire is really bad that night, which they were
1: right.
0: game two, why should the players, coaches, fans, why should we all have to deal with that?
1: Yeah.

0: Hey, it's Reed and Chelsea. I gotta say, Chelsea, your parents got some of these fresh apples.
1: Yes.
0: Now, I don't want to hit on any of the store apples negativity, but dang, if you go pick apples.
1: Yeah, I know.
0: At an orchard.
1: Yeah.
0: It does taste different. And I remember
1: as a kid.
0: It's time
1: to do it now.
0: My grandparents had an apple tree.
1: Right.
0: And you just pick them, rub them on your shirt, eat them.
1: Oh.
0: And they were.
1: Delicious.
0: The sweetness of them was just like, this is fruit. I mean, it was better than candy.
1: Wow. And, do they have that tree still?
0: You know, might be where my uncle's at now.
1: Okay.
0: But man, if you get like a good apple tree, and some years are better than others.
1: Yeah.
0: But oh my gosh. And like, if you've ever been fortunate to be in a place where you can get like oranges off the tree.
1: Chelsea and I,
0: when we were in Hawaii years ago and they had a real banana tree and you just pick bananas off and you eat them. And you're like, this does not taste.
1: I know.
0: Like.
1: It's really so different.
0: People in their garden, you know, if you grow, you know, potatoes and squash and those things. So
1: we love the garden.
0: Yeah. And just the farmer's markets and all the great stuff going on. So,
1: right.
0: But yeah, I had one of those apples yesterday. I was like, this is fantastic.
1: Mm-hmm.
0: So delicious.

0: Hey, it's Reed and Chelsea with you. All right, Brewers last night fall to the Padres 4-3.
1: Oh, man. We were
0: able to stay up for a fair amount of it, Chelsea. I was impressed. Middle of the game, though, we did have to shut it down, which was tough to do.
1: Shut it down.
0: I was watching the highlights here this morning, and, you know, these games have been, so Brewers game one win by a score of 3-2.
1: Mm-hmm.
0: Game two, 4-3. Last night, 4-3.
1: I know, it's weird numbers, isn't it?
0: Well, it's as close and as tight as you can get. If you thought last night was a late start, tonight is 9 o'clock our time.
1: Yeah, I can't do that.
0: That's just, but again, they did this with Chicago, which is such a major market television.

0: decision wise, and they still did it. So we hope it's not necessary, but should they have to come back to Milwaukee for the rubber match game five, that would be 3:30 on Friday.
1: Okay.
0: But that's still, to me, not the best time.
1: Well, I love listening to it on the radio. So.
0: Absolutely. But I mean, just people doing things, and we'll see if they even need it, though. Brewers, Padres, game four tonight.
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5: 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Boys soccer, late result from Monday night. Wisconsin Dells blanked Black River Falls, final score of 10-0. Wisconsin Dells scheduled to take on West Salem last night. Baraboo and McFarland played to a 1-1 draw. Kai Smith the tally for the T-Birds. Portage Poinette came up short at Columbus 9-0. Soccer tomorrow night in the Badger Conference. It's Reedsburg at Mount Horeb. 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Elsewhere, Wisconsin Dells at home with Platteville. Mauston hosts Berlin. On the volleyball floor for the Badgers, small, Reedsburg lost at Fort Atkinson 3-1. For the Beavers, Linnea Retzloff with 17 assists, Aubrey Matthews a dozen digs. In the Badger large, Baraboo swept by Oregon. In the Scenic Bluffs, Wanewoc Center swept Brookwood. For the Wolves, Avery Miller with 13 digs, Lily Riffey 13 assists, Easton Fry had 10 kills. Hillsboro swept New Lisbon. For the Tigers, Michelle Hora with 17 assists, Harper Sullivan with 17 kills. Royal lost at Bangor 3-1. In the Ridge and Valley, Weston swept by Lafarge. For the Silver Eagles, 16 digs from Faith Studnicka, a dozen digs from Rachel Spencer. Volleyball coming up tomorrow night in the Badger Conference. It's Reedsburg at Mount Horeb. Non-conference, Portage at Baraboo. In the South Central, Wisconsin Dells at Mauston. In the Scenic Bluffs, Wanewoc Center, Hillsboro, Royal, and Cashton play a quadrangular. Girls volleyball coming up Saturday. Conference meets the Badger Small at Sauk Prairie, the Badger Large at Oregon. Wisconsin Dells hosts its annual invitational. The Brewers lost in San Diego in Game 3 of the National League Division Series last night, 4-3. William Contreras, a home run among his three hits, scoring twice, knocking in a run. Christian Yelich and Cooper Pratt, each with two base hits. Jojo Romero saddled with the loss. Tonight on 97.3 FM and AM 1400, it's Game 4 of the NLDS, Brewers-Padres. 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
6: Millions of dollars in property tax increases.
9: A hike in property taxes.
10: Property taxes statewide saw the largest increase in more than three decades.
6: That's Democrat David Crowley's plan. Crowley and the Democrats seem more interested in raising taxes to fund fraud than fight fraud. Crowley raised property taxes in Milwaukee County.
11: Crowley recommends increasing

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1: David Crowley even wants to expand the fraud-ridden state Medicaid program.
2: Are you in favor of expanding Medicaid?
3: Oh, absolutely.
1: The David Crowley Plan. 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
4: Today brings mostly sunny skies, highs in the low 70s, and northwest winds around 10. Overnight, mostly clear with lows in the upper 40s. Tomorrow we'll see a few clouds, a high in the upper 60s, and northwest winds steady at 10. Tomorrow night stays mainly clear, dipping to the mid-40s. Friday, some clouds, highs in the low 70s, lows in the mid-50s, and winds shifting south at 10.

0: Hey, it's Chelsea. He's Reed. Reed, I found this statistic. There's the word. To be shocking, but not surprising. So, only 6% of us are getting enough fiber every day.
1: Preach, Chelsea.
0: Yeah, I know. This has been something Reed and I have talked about. So, according to the Journal of American College of Cardiology, only 6% of us are getting enough
1: Only
0: fiber.
1: 6%?
0: Yeah.
1: So what's the
0: So,
1: target?
0: you really need to have 25 grams for women, 38 for men.
1: That's a lot of fiber per day.
0: I
1: Like a
0: know
1: piece of like
0: because,
1: whole wheat toast is maybe 2 grams.
0: whoa. So how it's hard to even think about achieving it. A pear is 6 grams.
1: Chia seeds, baby.
0: Yeah.
1: But you have to make an effort. You
0: I
1: get one of
0: know.
1: those fiber bars.
0: Right.
1: Some of those taste pretty good, actually.
0: I know.
1: But yeah, like a bowl of like those bran flake things,
0: Yeah.
1: maybe 6 grams.
0: Is that right?
1: I think 6 or 7 grams.
0: World do you get 25 then?
1: Yeah, men gotta have 38.
0: Yeah, I'm glad I'm not in
1: Now, if I
0: the
1: if I now I'll say
0: 38.
1: this without saying, if I had 38 grams
0: Read.
1: of fiber every day, I mean, that would not be a good situation. So
0: Oh.
1: I'm just fine.
0: Okay.
1: But if you're not, look at that fiber intake, because if you
0: Okay.
1: don't look at your fiber, you might be shocked. You're getting like no fiber a day.
0: No, I know.

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0: There's Chelsea. I'm Reed. All right, so Brewers fault the Padres last night. Pat Murphy had himself a little mid-interview.
1: I'm literally just laughing about that, Reed.
0: But his reaction, that's why people love him in part, is his reaction was so many people's reactions.
1: Sure.
0: Sitting on their couch.
1: Yeah.
0: And he's just sitting there. What a great manager he is, though. And let's give some credit to the Padres. I mean,
1: right.
0: One run every single, and again, thank goodness we had that roof closed in game
1: man.
0: One. This would be a very different feeling right now.
1: Is that something?
0: Yeah, game four tonight, 9 o'clock for this first pitch.
1: Mm-hmm.
0: They are not concerned about Central or East Coast fans across the nation watching this game because, I mean, my goodness, you are guaranteed 10 o'clock's your first pitch if you want to watch out east.
1: Mm-hmm.
0: But 9 o'clock our time, so you're looking at after midnight as a guarantee, barring some, I mean, there's too many pitching changes.
1: Yeah.
0: So it's going to go late.
1: Right.
0: So if anyone's a little bit...
1: I can't make it. Sorry.
0: Anyone's a little tired tomorrow? It's not realistic for you and I with what we have to do,
1: no.
0: But...
1: There are a note, and I don't know if it's from officially the Brewers, but there's like a note circulating online, and it's just like, "Dear boss, if I'm a little lethargic on this day and this day, I'm staying up to watch the Brewers, and I hope you understand, and this is a big deal." And it's just, it's kind of funny. Like a sick note.
0: Like a doctor's note.
1: Yeah.
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4: 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The annual Indigenous Peoples Day celebration in Sauk County is Monday. The celebration honors the historical impact of Indigenous people in the area. From the Sauk County Historical Society, here's Paul Walter.
5: We put on with Sauk County and help from the Ho-Chunk Nation. This year, for the first time, it will be on Ho-Chunk property at the Nishla Powwow Grounds, celebrating Indigenous Peoples Day. And of course, in our area, that means the Ho-Chunk. And it's been a wonderfully attended event through these past 8 years. And this year, being on the Powwow Grounds, there will be exhibition dancing, drumming, singing, of course.
4: Yeah, that's coming up Monday afternoon from 1 until 4:30 at the Powwow Grounds on North Reedsburg Road. Work continues at the Collop Warden Park in Portage. A restroom facility upgrade is currently underway. The goal is to update to 2 gender-neutral bathrooms in order to maximize community accessibility and make it easier for families. Completion of the project expected in the spring. And the Nobel Prize in Physics is going to a professor who teaches at the UW. This year's winner is UW Professor Francis Hausen for his work on the ice cube.

0: neutrino observatory at the South Pole, as well as the discovery of high-energy neutrinos of astrophysical origin. Now you're up to date. I'm Tom Demeen, Magnum Media News.
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4: Today brings mostly sunny skies, highs in the low 70s, and northwest winds around 10. Overnight, mostly clear with lows in the upper 40s. Tomorrow we'll see a few clouds, a high in the upper 60s, and northwest winds steady at 10. Tomorrow night stays mainly clear, dipping to the mid 40s. Friday, some clouds, highs in the low 70s, lows in the mid 50s, and winds shifting south at 10.

0: There's Chelsea. I'm Reed. All right, Chelsea, let me move over to the post office and try and entertain our kids.
1: Oh, yes.
0: We had a little bit of paperwork to do. Kids had to be there.
1: Paperwork.
0: And so Chelsea's job is to do all the paperwork, and my job is to take them in a different part by the P.O. boxes and entertain them. Look at numbers, count the P.O. boxes. What number is this? What number is that?
1: Explain this.
0: Why are some small? Why are some large? Which one do you think costs more per month? The smaller, the large. Put them on my shoulders. It's a whole. It's a whole thing. Look at the stamps. This is an eagle. Bald eagle. They're all bald eagles. They're just different ages. Why are they all bald eagles? Because it's America. Do we have bald eagles in Wisconsin? Yes, we do. Where are they? Outside. Have you ever seen one? Yes, you've seen one. These are. And I'm just buying Chelsea time. So she comes over. I'm like, we done? No. I'm like, okay, why are you over here? You're like, well, I want you to review this. I was like, okay. So I'm reviewing it.
1: Switch jobs with me.
0: Thankfully, the post office workers are always so nice and so understanding.
1: Yes.
0: And afterwards, I said, thank you for your patience and your understanding.
1: Yep.
0: I did not have to apologize like when we were at the mall, to which I apologized to the two gals.
1: Yes.
0: And they said, we've seen worse. And I said, well, it's nice of you to say that, but that can't be true. And they said, no, really. And I was like, no,
1: that
0: was not great.
1: I don't know. I think our kids are, we're just more sensitive to it, Reed.
0: Better than oblivious parents.
1: Because we care.
0: Yeah, better than oblivious parents.
1: Not saying not all people care, but we care.
0: Oh, I've seen some parents that don't care.
1: Oh,
0: I've seen a lot of parents that do care. But I just want them to know, I see that it's much. But, you know, our kids are happy. They're not
1: they're
0: fighting.
1: Just,
0: they're not
1: screaming. No, they weren't fighting.
0: No, they're having a good time. So I think that it's easier for adults to be more patient when the kids are having a good time.

0: There's Chelsea Amreed. All right, Chelsea, she was 25, newly engaged.
1: Okay.
0: Starting her dream job. And she almost didn't tell anyone about the warning sign.
1: The warning sign?
0: She noticed some bleeding at 25, waited months, and then had to wait face a four-month wait for a specialist. And 4 days after getting engaged, she was diagnosed with stage 4 colon cancer.
1: Holy smokes.
0: She froze her eggs, had a liver transplant in June of this year, stayed cancer-free for 3 months. August scan found lung tumors. Her message on talking about symptoms is it has to be done. The bleeding was rectal bleeding. There's an embarrassment there that maybe she was feeling. There's some parts of this.
1: Yeah.
0: And at 25, again, newly engaged, you got your dream job. Life's great.
1: Wow.
0: And you don't even want to think about this stuff. But that's the reality of it. And younger people are getting cancer earlier. And
1: I
0: know. People have their reasons and their ideas. And
1: whoa, Reed, I didn't know you were going to hit us with that today.
0: No, I want to, you know, with my mom facing cancer at 27.
1: Yeah.
0: You know, I just, and at the time there were doctors that were like, 27-year-olds don't get breast cancer, so don't worry about it. You know, and what would have happened?
1: Right.
0: You know, if they would have taken her seriously. So, saw the article, wanted to talk about it, wanted to share it.
1: Wow.
0: And, yeah, talk about your symptoms. And I think I lost an uncle a few years ago, you know, never asked him, but he passed away. And I think if he would have been more on top of his symptoms, I think he'd still be here. And he's got a couple kids, and I just, you know, these are real life consequences.
1: No, you really do have to take it seriously and just go to the doctor.
0: Just go. Like, you got a little sniffle. Okay, that's one thing.
1: Right.
0: Like, if it's out of the ordinary.
1: Right.
0: Get it checked out.

0: Hey, it's Reed and Chelsea along with you. Saw this, Chelsea, from Carly Murata, who does TV.
1: Yeah.
0: And she said the Brewers now have lost 12 straight road games.
1: For playoffs.
0: Playoff road games. Thank you. Playoff road games.
1: Mm-hmm.
0: Now, AmFam is spectacular. And right. I got to give the Padres fans credit. That looked rocking last night.
1: It did.
0: But it still didn't look as good as Milwaukee.
1: Well, they copied the yellow towels. I'm just saying.
0: Well, that's one of their colors. And
1: no.
0: Playoff towels have been a thing.
1: Choose brown.
0: Brown towels.
1: We chose yellow. Choose something else.
0: Anywho, it's not easy, obviously, to win the whole thing if you can't win on the road. But I'm not here to say they can't, because this team was, I mean, they were right there last night. But with the best record in baseball, you have home field throughout the playoffs.
1: Right.
0: So they would not have to win a road game in order to win the whole thing. You'd have to win every home game.
1: Oh, I see.
0: But you would not have to actually win a road game.
1: Okay.
0: But I think this team takes care of business tonight. I think the Padres pitchers are going to be out of gas, and I think the Brewers wrap this one up. That was a great last gasp effort, as we thought San Diego would bring.
1: I shall wake up tomorrow and find out.
0: That's 9 o'clock first pitch tonight. That's how a lot of people, unfortunately, feel about it.

0: She's Chelsea. I'm Reed. Chelsea, let's talk about the vaping and the whole cigarette deal.
1: Yes.
0: So I have never had a cigarette. I've never vaped.
1: Okay.
0: I've had cigars, but never a cigarette or a vape. And vaping, Chelsea, was supposed to get people off the cigarettes.
1: Right.
0: Now some people are using cigarettes to quit the vaping.
1: Really?
0: So they did a survey, and they're finding that people are actually trying to use cigarettes to quit the vaping. Smoking, they said from this professor, is orders of magnitude higher risk than vaping. Okay? So smoking is a higher risk than vaping. However, we've heard the stories about how bad vaping
1: is. Right, and it's vaping is relatively new, so I feel like there's a lot to figure out how this plays out.
0: Yeah, but I just, you know, people when they're blowing out that plume of smoke at like a concert.
1: I know.
0: And I'm like, whoa, that was in you.
1: Yeah.
0: That was in your lungs.
1: Yeah.
0: Chelsea, you want to guess what the CDC says the percent of U.S. adult smokers are at this point?
1: Is it below 20%?
0: It is below 20%.
1: Below 10?
0: It is 9.1.
1: Okay.
0: Now,
1: I was going to guess 14.
0: I'll see. And I'm not judging, but I will see. I remember at UW-Madison, I see these young people, and they'd be smoking a ciggy at Tuesday at 1 in the afternoon. You know, they're not partying, they're not, just between classes. And I was like, okay, you know, that's, I just want, you know, be careful with it. Be cautious. Mm-hmm. Not here to tell you how to live your life. It's a free
1: country.
0: Do your
1: research.
0: But, you know, 22 and smoking a pack a day, it's

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0: Hey, it's Natalie, and happy Wednesday. Halfway through the work week, you are doing it. Big high five to you. We're close to the weekend, you know, at least halfway there. So that's great news.
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12: Sunshine all day today, with highs in the low 70s and northwest winds at 15. Mostly clear this evening. Lows in the upper 40s. Tomorrow looks mostly sunny. Highs in the upper 60s, northwest winds at 10. Partly cloudy tomorrow night with lows in the mid 40s. Friday stays partly cloudy. Highs in the low 70s and winds shifting to the south at 10.

Hey, it's Natalie. Well, it looks like some major artists are going to be boycotting the Grammys for next year's 2027 Grammys. Don't expect to see Drake, BTS, or Stray Kids nominated because they won't be submitting any music. Drake hasn't given an official explanation for why he won't submit music, but BTS won't be submitting music out of protest of the new Asian pop category. Stray Kids didn't give an explanation either, but considering they're also K-pop, it wouldn't be surprising if they were following BTS's lead.

0: 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Creepy crawly creatures coming to the Lodi Public Library on Tuesday, October 20th at 5 o'clock. 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
1: Here are some stories we are working on today. Residents of the city of Portage may soon see a reduction in their property tax bill as the Common Council could establish a special garbage and recycling charge instead. Monday is Indigenous Peoples Day. Sauk County is holding its annual celebration for the eighth straight year. We'll talk with Paul Walter from the Sauk County Historical Society. Upgrades are currently underway at the restroom facility at a park in Portage. And the Nobel Prize in Physics is going to a professor who teaches in Madison.
2: Millions of dollars in Medicaid fraud.
3: Medicaid fraud, improper payments, and money laundering.
4: Two women are accused of defrauding Wisconsin Medicaid.
2: Millions of dollars in property tax increases.
5: A hike in property taxes.
6: Property taxes statewide saw the largest increase in more than three decades.
2: That's Democrat David Crowley's plan. Crowley and the Democrats seem more interested in raising taxes to fund fraud than fight fraud. Crowley raised property taxes in Milwaukee County.
7: Crowley recommends increasing the property tax levy.
2: David Crowley even wants to expand the fraud-ridden state Medicaid program.
8: Are you in favor of expanding Medicaid?
9: Oh, absolutely.
2: The David Crowley plan. Higher property taxes. 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America's PAC, paid for and is responsible for the content of this advertising, not authorized by any candidate or candidate's agent or committee.
10: Sunshine all day today, with highs in the low 70s and northwest winds at 15. Mostly clear this evening, lows in the upper 40s. Tomorrow looks mostly sunny, highs in the upper 60s, northwest winds at 10. Partly cloudy tomorrow night, with lows in the mid 40s. Friday stays partly cloudy, highs in the low 70s, and winds shifting to the south at 10.

Hey, it's Natalie. Man, I can only imagine living to 100 years old. And these two gentlemen are past 100 years old. The two oldest men in the world just celebrated birthdays on the very same day. They are 114 and 113. One comes from Brazil, the other from Australia. And they posed for a picture with birthday cards honoring each other's big day. I can't believe it. I mean, and they look great. I mean, honestly, I just want my neck pain to go away. And I'm more than half their age. Like, what is their secret? Please share.

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0: Hey, it's Natalie. Well, I feel like we're always in the middle of the pack when they go, hey, we ranked all the states based on whatever factor they decide to base it on. We're always right in the middle of the pack, and nothing is different in this one. They ranked the safest states in the United States. They ranked them on personal residential safety, financial safety, road safety, workplace safety, and emergency preparedness. And Wisconsin, number 21 safest state. There was 52 pieces of data that went into those five main heading rankers. But you know, I'll take 21. At least we're not Mississippi, which is number 50 on the list. Least safe state.
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0: 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The annual Indigenous Peoples Day celebration in Sauk County is coming up on Monday. This year will be a very unique celebration, as for the first time, it will be on Indigenous people land. From the Sauk County Historical Society, here's Paul Walter.
1: We put on with Sauk County and help from the Ho-Chunk Nation. This year, for the first time, it will be on Ho-Chunk property at the Nishla Powwow Grounds, celebrating Indigenous Peoples Day. And of course, in our area, that means the Ho-Chunk. And it's been a wonderfully attended event through these past 8 years. And this year, being on the Powwow Grounds, there will be exhibition dancing, drumming, singing, of course.
0: That's Monday from 1 till 4:30 at the Powwow Grounds on North Reedsburg Road. More information at saukcountyhistory.org. The city of Portage continues work to upgrade the restroom facilities at Colup Warden Park. The goal is to update the two gender-neutral restrooms in order to maximize community accessibility and make it easier for families. The project should be done.

0: should be done at some point in the spring. And the Nobel Prize in Physics is going to a professor at the University of Wisconsin. It was announced that it has been awarded to Professor Francis Helsin for his work on the Ice Cube Neutrino Observatory at the South Pole, as well as the discovery of high-energy neutrinos of astrophysical origin. Now you're up to date. I'm Tom Demeen, Magnum Media News.
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2: Sunshine all day today, with highs in the low 70s and northwest winds at 15. Mostly clear this evening, lows in the upper 40s. Tomorrow looks mostly sunny, highs in the upper 60s, northwest winds at 10. Partly cloudy tomorrow night with lows in the mid 40s. Friday stays partly cloudy, highs in the low 70s, and winds shifting to the south at 10.

0: Hey, it's Natalie. You ever hear of a product and you go, there might be some problems with that? Okay, so Adidas is developing a new pair of slip-on slides that double as ice packs. You know the Adidas slides, right? People wear them just around casually, but also after they are playing sports, like they take off their soccer cleats and they put on these Adidas slides. So they're saying that they're called recovery slides. I get it, right? You can walk around and ice your feet at the same time. But there are some problems, and people are pointing them out. Like the fact that you're going to take shoes and put them in the freezer, because that's hygienic. But also because you're freezing your shoes, wouldn't that make them, like, kind of a liability? Like, what if you slip because your shoes are all icy? And then lastly, my thought is, okay, so you've just played sports. You're going to put on your slides after you play your sports. How are these staying frozen? Do you have to bring them in a cooler or something? Yeah, I feel like there's issues here.
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1: Sunshine all day today, with highs in the low 70s and northwest winds at 15. Mostly clear this evening, lows in the upper 40s. Tomorrow looks mostly sunny, highs in the upper 60s, northwest winds at 10. Partly cloudy tomorrow night with lows in the mid 40s. Friday stays partly cloudy, highs in the low 70s, and winds shifting to the south at 10.

Hey, it's Natalie. All right, if you have that one friend who tells you the same story over and over again, you know you have that one friend, right? I might be that friend. In a new poll, 28% of people said they won't stop that friend from repeating themselves. They're just going to let them, you know, tell the story again. 41% say they'll probably interrupt, and another 20% said they'll definitely shut that down. I thank my friends for being so kind because, listen, I'm very forgetful. So I will tell you the same story again. And the fact that they just go with it is great. You know, if people are telling me the same story again, I don't know. Because, again, like I said, I am very forgetful. People can tell me the same stories over and over again. It's like I've just heard it for the first time. It's not that I don't care. It's just that I have too many things happening in my brain.

Hey, it's Natalie. Coming up, your Hollywood headlines. Hayden Panettiere's ex-fiance worried about her estate and her daughter's inheritance.

0: Since a huge merger between Paramount and Warner Brothers, and there's some major artists not submitting music to the Grammys. I'll tell you all about it coming up.
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4: 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The city of Portage could find a way to limit the tax increase. 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The net impact would be about $1.67 a week on each home. More information on the proposal can be found at portagewi.gov. That meeting comes up tomorrow night in the municipal building. The annual Indigenous Peoples Day celebration in Sauk County is Monday. The celebration honors the historical impact of Indigenous people in the area. From the Sauk County Historical Society, here's Paul Walter.
5: We put on with Sauk County and help from the Ho-Chunk Nation. This year, for the first time, it will be on Ho-Chunk property at the Nishla Powwow Grounds, celebrating Indigenous Peoples Day. And of course, in our area, that means the Ho-Chunk. And it's been a wonderfully attended event through these past 8 years. And this year, being on the Powwow Grounds, there will be exhibition dancing, drumming, singing, of course.
4: Again, that's coming up Monday afternoon from 1 until 4:30 at the Powwow Grounds on North Reedsburg Road. Work continues at the Collop Warden Park in Portage. A restroom facility upgrade is currently underway. The goal is to update to 2 gender-neutral bathrooms in order to maximize community accessibility and make it easier for families. Completion of the project expected in the spring. And the Nobel Prize in Physics is going to a professor who teaches at the UW. This year's winner is UW Professor Francis Hausen for his work on the Ice Cube Neutrino Observatory at the South Pole, as well as the discovery of high-energy neutrinos of astrophysical origin. Now you're up to date. I'm Tom Demeen, Magnum Media News.
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7: Sunshine all day today, with highs in the low 70s and northwest winds at 15. Mostly clear this evening, lows in the upper 40s. Tomorrow looks mostly sunny, highs in the upper 60s, northwest winds at 10. Partly cloudy tomorrow night, with lows in the mid 40s. Friday stays partly cloudy, highs in the low 70s, and winds shifting to the south at 10.

0: what you do.
1: Hey, it's Natalie, and here are your Hollywood headlines. Hayden Panettiere's ex-fiance is asking police to investigate claims that some of her belongings, including jewelry, were sold to a pawn shop. He says a non-family member may have handled the items, and he's seeking temporary guardianship of her estate to protect their 11-year-old daughter's inheritance. Hollywood has officially entered the Skydance era after Paramount Skydance's $111 billion merger with Warner Brothers Discovery. The iconic Warner Brothers Water Tower in Burbank, California was updated with a Skydance Corporation.

takeover. That's a very visible symbol of the new company taking over. And Drake, BTS, and Stray Kids won't be submitting their music for the 2027 Grammys. Drake and Stray Kids haven't shared a reason why, but BTS is boycotting because of the new Asian pop category. Considering Stray Kids are also a K-pop band, it wouldn't be surprising if they were following BTS's lead. And there you go. Those are your Hollywood headlines.

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3: 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On Sunday morning, the Loganville Fire Department is hosting a pancake breakfast. That's 8 until noon at the Village Hall in Loganville. And on Monday, it's the annual Indigenous Peoples Day in Sauk County. That's from 1 till 4:30 at the Powwow Grounds on North Reedsburg Road in

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1: Millions of dollars in property tax increases.
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5: Property taxes statewide saw the largest increase in more than three decades.
1: That's Democrat David Crowley's plan. Crowley and the Democrats seem more interested in raising taxes to fund fraud than fight fraud. Crowley raised property taxes in Milwaukee County.
6: Crowley recommends increasing the property tax levy.
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9: Sunshine all day today, with highs in the low 70s and northwest winds at 15. Mostly clear this evening, lows in the upper 40s. Tomorrow looks mostly sunny, highs in the upper 60s, northwest winds at 10. Partly cloudy tomorrow night, with lows in the mid 40s. Friday stays partly cloudy, highs in the low 70s, and winds shifting to the south at 10.

Hey, it's Natalie. Ooh, my husband's going to like this. Coca-Cola is launching two new flavors in 2027. You're going to get Coca-Cola Cherry Lime in February and Coca-Cola Strawberry Float in

Hey, it's Natalie. I know we all want to stay youthful, and there are a ton of supplements out there that could cost you a lot of money. But there's also this guy, Dr. Michael Hall. He recently shared what he calls his 10 Commandments of Longevity. It's his recipe for the Fountain of Youth, and it's free. And it's just some things that maybe doesn't really matter if you want to be youthful, just in general, living a good life. So guard your attention, be mindful of the content and information you consume. Honor your sleep, move daily, preserve strength. It's just like maintain muscle strength and mobility, eat real food. Those are some that are on his list. And I think they're all just kind of good things to remember in general.

Hey, it's Natalie, and here's what to watch tonight. You've got season premieres of Chicago Med, Chicago Fire, and Chicago PD, also Abbott Elementary. Who Wants to Be a Millionaire is on ABC, the fourth season finale of Ted Lasso's on Apple TV, and the series premiere of Carrie on Amazon. It's the classic Stephen King novel getting an expanded 8-episode TV treatment. And there you go. That's what to watch tonight.

0: Hey, it's Natalie. Well, there's a new movie hitting theaters on December 4th called The Gods Don't Give Gifts. It's a futuristic dystopian anthology about the disturbing consequences of humanity's attempt to transcend the limits of the physical body. And it is completely AI generated. And yet, the makers plan to submit it for Best Animated Feature at the next Oscars. So what do you guys think? Should this be able to be included? Because what the Oscars or the Academy rules say is that AI neither helps nor harms a movie's chances of getting nominated, but they will take into account the degree to which a human was at the heart of the creative authorship of it. So just because it's AI generated doesn't mean somebody didn't write it. However, if this is going to be a thing, we're going to see these AI-generated movies, why not give it its own category so we can separate it from people that are really doing the acting or the animation of it? I mean, I feel like it just makes sense to have its own category.
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1: Sunshine all day today, with highs in the low 70s and northwest winds at 15. Mostly clear this evening, lows in the upper 40s. Tomorrow looks mostly sunny, highs in the upper 60s, northwest winds at 10. Partly cloudy tomorrow night with lows in the mid 40s. Friday stays partly cloudy, highs in the low 70s, and winds shifting to the south at 10.

B102 and 98.5. It's Natalie. I'm getting out of here for today. I'll catch you guys again tomorrow. Have a great rest of your day. Here's Olivia Dean with Man I Need.

0: B102 and 98.5 Dancing on the Ceiling. That is Lionel Richie. And if you remember the video for that song, they really did build a rotating room to pull off that dancing on the ceiling effect. Jesse Aaron on the air. Happy Wednesday. It is October 7th of 2026. If you got some yard work or a couple outdoor errands you've been putting off, this is your window. A nice fall day. I'll have your complete forecast in about 3.5 minutes. Also coming up, music from Jeffrey Osborne, Simple Minds. How about some Kelly Clarkson? And after the break, I've got a song that almost became the first single from its album, but another song got the nod instead and became a huge hit. This one did pretty well for itself, too. It's from Katy Perry, and it's coming at you next. 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
4: 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Crowley raised property taxes in Milwaukee County.
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1: Are you in favor of expanding Medicaid?
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6: Sunshine all day today, with highs in the low 70s and northwest winds at 15. Mostly clear this evening, lows in the upper 40s. Tomorrow looks mostly sunny, highs in the upper 60s, northwest winds at 10. Partly cloudy tomorrow night, with lows in the mid 40s. Friday stays partly cloudy, highs in the low 70s, and winds shifting to the south at 10.

B102 and 98.5. Kelly Clarkson, Catch My Breath. Jesse Guerin here. And you know, I've always thought there are different levels of knowing your neighbors. You know, there's the neighbor you wave to, and then there's the neighbor you trust enough to text. Hey, I'm not home. Can you grab that package off my porch? Apparently, we are pretty good at that around here. A new study looked at 100 cities across the nation. Madison finished among the five most neighborly medium-sized cities in America. They looked at volunteering, giving, helping each other out, that kind of thing. But honestly, when I think of a good neighbor, it's the little stuff, you know? You're shoveling and you just keep going past your own driveway. You pull their garbage can up. You notice their garage door is still open at 10 o'clock at night and give them a heads up. Those are good people to have around. Now, I'm curious, what's something your neighbor has done where you thought, okay, I really lucked out living next to you? B102 and 98.5.

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And after a song that manages to work a Vegemite sandwich into the lyrics, somehow this feels appropriate. Do you remember being a kid and thinking about where your food actually came from? Because I'm pretty sure my answer would have been the grocery store. Miss Wisconsin is trying to change that. She has launched a statewide agricultural literacy effort, visiting Wisconsin schools and communities and helping kids connect what's on their plate with the farmers who actually grew it.

0: dinner table. So try this with the kids tonight. Point to something on their plate and ask, where do you think that came from? And depending on their age, prepare yourself. You may get a fascinating answer or just the grocery store. 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
11: Clear skies today with highs near 73 and west winds around 15. Tonight stays mainly clear, lows in the upper 40s. Tomorrow turns partly cloudy with highs near 69. Then tomorrow night stays partly cloudy, lows again in the upper 40s. Friday looks partly cloudy too, highs in the low 70s. Saturday brings sunshine, highs in the low 80s, winds becoming south at 15, and overnight lows in the low 60s.

B102 and 98.5 Hadaway, what is love? All right, this is the kind of thing that makes me wonder how much history we walk, or in this case, boat, right over without ever knowing it's there. A diver in Pewaukee Lake found a 17-foot dugout canoe made from white oak. They tested it, and it's roughly 1,000 years old. Think about that for a second. For 1,000 years, that canoe was sitting at the bottom of a Wisconsin lake while generations of people were swimming, fishing, and boating right above it. It's now being preserved with respect for Native nations, which I'm glad to hear. But I know exactly what's going to happen to me now. Next time I'm out on a Wisconsin lake, everybody else would be looking for fish, and I'm going to be staring down into the water thinking, okay, what else is down there? 1,000-year-old canoe? Wisconsin, you are really good at hiding stuff.

0: B102 and 98.5, Natasha Bedingfield. And apparently part of my October is still unwritten, too, because there are a bunch of fall things. I keep saying, yeah, I got to do that. And then another weekend disappears. Do you do this, too? A YouGov poll found scary movies are at the top of America's fall plans, along with pumpkin-flavored everything, decorating, carving pumpkins, and hitting the pumpkin patch. Around Wisconsin, though, I feel like you've got to add in an orchard, a corn maze, maybe a hayride, and at least one completely unnecessary drive, just because the trees suddenly look amazing, especially around here, you know? And every year, I think I have plenty of time. Then, somehow it's Halloween. So, what's the one fall thing you still haven't gotten around to yet? Whatever it is, you better get moving. October is already doing that thing where somebody hit fast forward. B102 and 98.5 coming at you in about 2 minutes. I've got to look at your weather for this Wednesday.
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8: Clear skies today with highs near 73 and west winds around 15. Tonight stays mainly clear, lows in the upper 40s. Tomorrow turns partly cloudy with highs near 69. Then tomorrow night stays partly cloudy, lows again in the upper 40s. Friday looks partly cloudy too, highs in the low 70s. Saturday brings sunshine, highs in the low 80s, winds becoming south at 15, and overnight lows in the low 60s.

B102 and 98.5, Taylor Swift. And, you know, maybe we need to shake off this idea that we're all supposed to find that one perfect dream job. Because a lot of us have fallen into this trap, you know, thinking your job is supposed to check every box and somehow be this huge part of who you are. You know what I mean? New research suggests chasing that one perfect career can actually lead to burnout, financial stress, and make you feel like you failed if you ever decide to change direction. And this really made me think, maybe the dream doesn't have to be the job. Maybe it's having a job you like, you're good at, pays the bills, and then you still have enough of yourself left at the end of the day to actually enjoy your life. So which would you take, your absolute dream job or a pretty good job that gives you your dream life? I think the older I get, the easier that answer becomes. How about you? B102 and 98.5 from K-Pop Demon Hunters, it's Golden.

B102 and 98.5. That is Destiny's Child, Say My Name. My name is Jesse Guerin. Thank you for joining me on this Wednesday. And parents, I want you to picture this conversation. Your kid comes home and says, good news, I finally picked my college major. Great, what is it? Social media influencing. I'm sorry, you're majoring in what? Apparently, this is becoming a legitimate area of study. And a new survey found Americans are pretty divided on it. About a third say they would not support their kid majoring in social media influencing, while a little over 4 in 10 say they would. And I'll admit, my first reaction was probably an eye roll, but then I thought about what actually goes into it. Marketing, advertising, branding, video production, design, sales. There are some real skills hiding behind a title that sounds a little ridiculous. But here's the real test. If you are writing the tuition checks and your kid says, I want to major in social media influencing, are you reaching for the checkbook or the

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1: 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Wisconsin Dells blanked Black River Falls, final score of 10-0. Wisconsin Dells scheduled to take on West Salem last night. Baraboo and McFarland played to a 1-1 draw. Kai Smith the tally for the T-Birds. Portage Poinette came up short at Columbus 9-0. Soccer tomorrow night in the Badger Conference. 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Mauston hosts Berlin. On the volleyball floor for the Badgers, small, Reedsburg lost at Fort Atkinson 3-1. For the Beavers, Linnea Retzloff with 17 assists, Aubrey Matthews a dozen digs. In the Badger large, Baraboo swept by Oregon. In the Scenic Bluffs, Oneewoc Center swept Brookwood. For the Wolves, Avery Miller with 13 digs, Lily Riffey 13 assists, Easton Fry had 10 kills. Hillsboro swept New Lisbon. For the Tigers, Michelle Hora with 17 assists, Harper Sullivan with 17 kills. Royal lost at Bangor 3-1. In the Ridge and Valley, Weston swept by Lafarge. For the Silver Eagles, 16 digs from Faith Studnicka, a dozen digs from Rachel Spencer. Volleyball coming up tomorrow night in the Badger Conference. It's Reedsburg at Mount Horeb. Non-conference, Portage at Baraboo. In the South Central, Wisconsin Dells at Mauston. In the Scenic Bluffs, Oneewoc Center, Hillsboro, Royal, and Cashton play a quadrangular. Girls volleyball coming up Saturday. Conference meets the Badger Small at Sauk Prairie, the Badger Large at Oregon. Wisconsin Dells hosts its annual invitational. The Brewers lost in San Diego in Game 3 of the National League Division Series last night, 4-3. William Contreras a home run among his three hits, scoring twice, knocking in a run. Christian Yelich and Cooper Pratt each with two base hits. Jojo Romero saddled with the loss. Tonight on 97.3 FM and AM 1400, it's Game 4 of the NLDS, Brewers-Padres. 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

0: website. I'm Jesse Guerin, getting you through the 5 o'clock hour. If you're thinking dinner outside or maybe sneaking in a little patio time tonight, definitely do it. Just keep the sweatshirt close. I've got your forecast coming up in about 2.5 minutes. Also, music on the way from Shawn Mendes, Kelly Clarkson. How about some Rod Stewart? And after the break, I've got a song whose original video stars a very famous actor who also happens to be a distant relative of the singer. The video tells a story about organ donation, and that family connection makes it hit a little differently. I'll find out the song I'm talking about when I play it next. 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
3: 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Crowley raised property taxes in Milwaukee County.
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11: Tonight stays mostly clear with lows in the upper 40s. Tomorrow turns partly sunny, highs near 69, then variable cloudiness tomorrow night as lows hold in the upper 40s. Friday looks partly cloudy with highs in the low 70s. Saturday brings sunshine, a high in the low 80s, lows dipping to the upper 50s, and winds south at 15. Sunday, mainly sunny with a high in the upper 70s.

B102 and 98.5. The Backstreet Boys, everybody. Backstreet's back. Remember the music video for that song? It was a monster-filled video, and it almost didn't happen. Their label wasn't sold on the elaborate concept, so the guys actually helped put up their own money to get it made. Pretty good bet in hindsight.

B-102 and 98.5 Rod Stewart. That is Forever Young. Jesse Guerin here. And you know, I have a bird near where I live that apparently wakes up every morning and thinks, you know what everybody needs right now? Me. And if you've got one of those in your neighborhood, apparently we should consider ourselves lucky. Researchers measured the calls of more than 100 bird species, and a couple of birds in Brazil can hit around 121 or 122 decibels. That is basically jackhammer territory from a bird. Yeah, their larger throats and wider beaks help them crank up the volume, which is fascinating. But I'm also very happy they live in Brazil and not in the tree outside my bedroom window. So what's the animal in your neighborhood with absolutely no concept of volume control? Because there's always one. And somehow, it always seems to be a morning person, you know? B-102 and 98.5 with Taylor Swift.

0: B102 and 98.5 in sync, tearing up my heart. Fun little twist with that one. Max Martin helped write it, and it was originally pitched to the Backstreet Boys before NSYNC ended up with it. Imagine how different late 90s pop sounds if that goes the other way. I'm Jesse Guerin, and we are getting into the later part of the afternoon, but you still got some nice October weather to work with. Your complete forecast coming up in about 4 minutes. Also, music on the way from Chicago. How about some Ed Sheeran? And after the break, I've got a song that helped introduce us to one of the biggest pop stars in the world. Here's your clue. She says she wrote the song in about 10 minutes. 10 minutes, and it changed her entire career. Find out who I'm talking about and the song when I play it next. 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
4: Stone milling has been a process that's been around from the beginning of time. 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
1: Tonight stays mostly clear with lows in the upper 40s. Tomorrow turns partly sunny, highs near 69, then variable cloudiness tomorrow night as lows hold in the upper 40s. Friday looks partly cloudy with highs in the low 70s. Saturday brings sunshine, a high in the low 80s, lows dipping to the upper 50s, and winds south at 15. Sunday, mainly sunny with a high in the upper 70s.

B102 and 98.5 Chicago, you're the inspiration. Jesse Guerin here. I am wrapping up my time. Go placidly amid the noise and haze. Thank you so much for joining me this Wednesday. I do appreciate your company. Heading your way in moments, Sarah. She is taking everything over and has some great music lined up. You too, Prince, Cyndi Lauper. How about some Ed Sheeran and more? Enjoy the rest of your Wednesday, and I will talk to you tomorrow. 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

0: Hey, it's Sarah. Is becoming a social media influencer a real career? Americans are split on that question. A recent survey found that 32% of adults consider social media influencing to be a legitimate profession, while just over half say they don't see it that way. I think I'm in that group. The poll also asked parents whether they would support a child pursuing a college degree focused on content creation and influencing. 43% said that they would, while one-third said they would not. Not surprisingly, younger generations were much more likely to view influencing as a viable career path. Nearly half of Generation Z respondents said it's a legitimate profession compared to fewer than one in five baby boomers. I mean, it's so hard to make it, though. I really don't think it's practical. It's like being an actress. I mean, it's one in a million. The survey also found that more than one in five adults would consider enrolling in such a degree program themselves. Whether people love it or hate it, social media influencing has become a growing part of the marketing, advertising, and digital media landscape. And for some creators, it can be a surprisingly lucrative career, but you've got to be one of the lucky ones.
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2: Tonight stays mostly clear with lows in the upper 40s. Tomorrow turns partly sunny, highs near 69, then variable cloudiness tomorrow night as lows hold in the upper 40s. Friday looks partly cloudy with highs in the low 70s. Saturday brings sunshine, a high in the low 80s, lows dipping to the upper 50s, and winds south at 15. Sunday, mainly sunny with a high in the upper 70s.

producers of The Bachelor are going to try something they haven't done in years. Look for a bachelor who's actually looking for love. And yes, we all get the irony. A source says, quote, they want someone who's serious about looking for love and not just to be an influencer. We're talking about influencers again. There's no word if that'll also apply to the women on the show. The source also says that the next bachelor could be Dr. Mike Varshakovsky, who was named the sexiest doctor alive by People magazine in 2015. He also gives online medical advice and has millions of social media followers, so sounds like a good choice, I would say. He's already an influencer.

0: Hey, it's Sarah with you. Well, I was camping over the weekend, and when I came home, I had like 5 loads of laundry to accomplish, 2 that were sitting there before I left, and then blankets from camping and clothes from camping and all the clothes that were at home. It was like endless. I just finally have caught up, and now I'm leaving again to go to a conference. And yeah, I think I'm just gonna be doing it all over again when I come home. Yikes. That is the downfall of not being at home, that's for sure. I mean, nobody does the cleaning for you.
1: Hi, this is Neil Day. So my neighbor Sam quit smoking at an Alex Dolan hypnosis, and his wife Sarah lost 25 pounds. So I went. I walked out and never smoked again, and that's after 35 years of smoking. Didn't even believe it at first. Didn't feel like anything really happened, but the desire was completely gone. I went back for a weight loss hypnosis, and I went with my wife Emily, and I lost 33 pounds. Emily, who lost 31 pounds, brought her friend Mary to the weight loss program, and she lost 23. It just completely changed the way that we eat. Thank you, Alex Dolan.
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5: 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And on Monday, it's the annual Indigenous Peoples Day in Sauk County. 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
1: 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Crowley raised property taxes in Milwaukee County.
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9: Tonight stays mostly clear with lows in the upper 40s. Tomorrow turns partly sunny, highs near 69, then variable cloudiness tomorrow night as lows hold in the upper 40s. Friday looks partly cloudy with highs in the low 70s. Saturday brings sunshine, a high in the low 80s, lows dipping to the upper 50s, and winds south at 15. Sunday, mainly sunny with a high in the upper 70s.

going back to check whether you turned off the stove or locked the door, researchers say a simple trick may help. Say it out loud. Psychologists call it the production effect. Studies have found that people are more likely to remember information when they speak it themselves rather than simply think it or hear someone else say it. I think that's true for me for sure. Researchers say speaking an action out loud creates a stronger memory because you're engaging multiple senses at once. You choose the words, hear your own voice, and connect that moment to a specific action. That can be especially helpful for everyday routines that tend to blur together, like taking medication, closing the garage door, or remembering where you parked. So the next time you're wondering whether you turned off the stove or locked the front door, try saying, "The stove is off, the door is locked." It may feel a little odd, but science suggests it could save you a second trip back to check.